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0: summer in Lubbock. I love it. Things just move a little slower.
1: That might just be me. With it heating up, I feel like I slow down. How come adults don't get a summer vacation? Where's my 3 months off?
0: Right? Well, you can kind of do that whenever you want.
1: Take 3 months off?
0: Well, maybe not 3 months off, but you do have Shotsies.
1: Explain, please.
0: Gladly.
1: Oh, wow. A chalkboard. Where did you keep that before now?
0: Hush. Questions after. You see, you have 90 days of summer, and at Shotsies, happy hours from 11 to 7 every day. That's 8 hours a day, 7 days a week of potential fun.
1: This is a word problem that I like.
0: That's a total of 720 hours of happy hour.
1: That is a lot of recess. Okay, I'm feeling a lot better about this summer.
0: Right? What's on special today?
1: Think of the chicken bacon ranch sandwich with fries or sauce is $10.49.
0: Kids don't get the great food. You can get at Shotsies when they're at recess.
1: I'm feeling so much better about this.
0: Just east of Indiana on 82nd Street.
1: Summer vacation is on at Shotsies.
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0: Lubbock. I love it. Things just move a little slower.
1: That might just be me. With it heating up, I feel like I slow down. How come adults don't get a summer vacation? Where's my 3 months off?
0: Right? Well, you can kind of do that whenever you want.
1: Take 3 months off?
0: Well, maybe not 3 months off, but you do have Shotsies.
1: Explain, please.
0: Gladly.
1: Oh, wow. A chalkboard. Where did you keep that before now?
0: Hush. Questions after. You see, you have 90 days of summer, and at Shotsies, happy hours from 11 to 7 every day. That's 8 hours a day, 7 days a week of potential fun.
1: This is a word problem that I like.
0: That's a total of 720 hours of happy hour.
1: That is a lot of recess. Okay, I'm feeling a lot better about this summer.
0: Right? What's on special today?
1: Think of the chicken bacon ranch sandwich with fries and sauce is $10.49.
0: Kids don't get the great food. You can get at Shotsies when they're at recess.
1: I'm feeling so much better about this.
0: Just east of Indiana on 82nd Street.
1: Summer vacation is on at Shotsies.
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0: Texas isn't just a place. 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Or celebrating a big win on the football field. 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

I woke last night to the sound of thunder. How far off, I sat and wondered. Started humming a song from 1962. Ain't it funny how the night moves, when you just don't seem to have as much to lose. 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
1: I want
0: Eagle.
1: To have a serious and an uncomfortable conversation with all of you.
2: Uh-oh. What was this police chief talking about when he put out this PSA to all the officers that work beneath him? 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

0: bridal shower. It wasn't. It was. Okay. I don't even remember what the lie was, but it wasn't mine. To the point where I believed them and canceled my hair appointment. And whenever I look at the photos of my bridal shower, my roots are halfway down my head.
1: Nice.
0: They are so bad and so long. Mm-hmm. It's like half my head is blonde and half my head is brunette.
1: That's like a style was for a minute after that.
0: It was not for my bridal shower. It was not at the time.
1: Yeah.
0: And every time I look back, I'm like, well, they got me. To the point where I didn't even fix my hair, you know?
1: Right.
0: Yeah.
1: I mean, I'd be mad at my girlfriends for that.
0: I was mad at my mom. That's
1: too big of a surprise.
0: Why wouldn't you tell me to, like go get my hair done? She's like, then we want to improve the surprise on that. Like, great. Yep.
1: Meanwhile, everybody else looks awesome.
0: Everyone else got their highlights done.
1: You know, outfits, the whole nine.
0: Yep.
1: Right. You look trash.
0: Yep.
1: I love it.
0: 120 women at that party.
1: Oh, my gosh.
0: All their hair
1: looks
0: normal.
1: Living on their Facebook somewhere.
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9: Your KCBD First Alert forecast might have a few light rain showers lingering early Thursday, then a partly cloudy and hot afternoon, supporting some spotty storm development. Not expecting many in the way of numbers, so the chance of rain is actually pretty low. Highs right around 100, give or take a couple of degrees. And then as the storms die down, partly cloudy overnight with a low of 74, and a similar pattern coming up Friday with that slight chance of storms and a high around 100. Again today, slight chance of storms late in the day, high close to 100 degrees. I'm Steve Devine in the First Alert Forecast Center.
0: Coming up, it's Pick'em News. Three news stories that are trending right now. You only get to hear about one, and Raven selects which one it is.
1: I have the power. You don't. 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
1: Okay.
0: Why would a man let parakeets mate uncontrollably?
1: I mean, I have some ideas, but none of them are family friendly.
0: A man was caught street racing doing 120 miles per hour. Wait till you hear how old he was. And another man, all men today, shocking.
1: I'm going to just keep my mouth shut.
0: How he fell into a toilet when he was trying to retrieve.
1: Now that could happen to anybody.
0: It's coming up next.

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4: Lila Bear, my rescue puppy, just sat there, drooled and cried while I ate my hash brown last night because she loves hash brown.
5: Mm.
4: It is her cheat meal. She loves it so much. And I think it's so funny that dogs have cheat meals too. What's yours? 1-800-330-9999.
6: Those 12-pack of wieners you can get for $1.19 at the bargain outlet.
4: Mm.
6: I'm a hero. Several times a day with those, I'll tell you.
5: Do you cook them or just give them to them cold?
6: Cold.
5: Yeah. No kidding.
4: Mm-hmm.
6: Yep, they love them.
4: I didn't know. When I first got a dog, I didn't know how big a treat should be or anything like that.
5: Yeah.
4: So I remember I went to the first training session. Mm-hmm. I was feeding her entire hot dogs every time. And finally the trainer looked at me. She's like, you don't give her a hot dog every time.
5: Right.
4: I'm like, she eats it.
5: Right. You give her like a tiny piece.
4: A tiny
5: right?
4: piece. I was like, oh, all right. Meanwhile, I'm going through like 4 packs of hot dogs a day.
5: Oh, my gosh.
4: Explains a lot why she's such a fatty pants.
5: High cholesterol level on that dog. Wow.
4: Both of us, me and my dog, have high cholesterol.
5: Well, that makes sense.
4: What is your dog's cheat meal? 1-800-330-9999.

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8: Enjoy your woolen clothes and your black jackets and your moody artists and all that.
7: Well, here's the thing. The one thing that we've realized from all our foreign visitors that are here for the World Cup is they are jelly of the one thing we have, air conditioning.
8: That's right, climate control. Right, it's the bomb.
7: But do you actually know why we have such good air conditioning and where it came from and why it's so much better than the rest of the world? It's coming up next.

0: nonsense.
1: Maybe I'm just smart. Did you even think of that?
0: No.
1: Did you think that I'm just smart?
0: No, that didn't occur to me.
2: There were some extreme remedies in the White House leading up to that. In 1909, Taft built a screened-in sleeping porch on the roof of the White House.
0: Nice.
2: And 1914, Woodrow Wilson moved his office into a tent in the Rose Garden so that he could escape some of the heat. D.C. is notoriously hot and humid.

0: his office into a tent in the Rose Garden so that he could escape some of the heat. D.C. is notoriously hot and humid.
1: Like I want you to imagine Obama or Trump having an office next to the pigeon coop on top of the White House nowadays. What would that mean for security? Amazing.
2: Ah, summer in Lubbock. I love it. Things just move a little slower.
3: That might just be me. With it heating up, I feel like I slow down. How come adults don't get a summer vacation? Where's my 3 months off?
2: Right? Well, you can kind of do that whenever you want.
3: Take 3 months off?
2: Well, maybe not 3 months off, but you do have Shotsies.
3: Explain, please.
2: Gladly.
3: Oh, wow. A chalkboard. Where did you keep that before now?
2: Hush. Questions after. You see, you have 90 days of summer, and at Shotsies, happy hours from 11 to 7 every day. That's 8 hours a day, 7 days a week of potential fun.
3: This is a word problem that I like.
2: That's a total of 720 hours of happy hour.
3: That is a lot of recess. Okay, I'm feeling a lot better about this summer.
2: Right? What's on special today?
3: Thinking the hamburger steak with two sides is $11.49.
2: Kids don't get the great food. 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
3: I'm feeling so much better about this.
2: Just east of Indiana on 82nd Street.
3: Summer vacation is on at Shotsies.
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8: Your KCBD First Alert forecast might have a few light rain showers lingering early Thursday, then a partly cloudy and hot afternoon, supporting some spotty storm development. Not expecting many in the way of numbers, so the chance of rain is actually pretty low. Highs right around 100, give or take a couple of degrees. And then as the storms die down, partly cloudy overnight with a low of 74, and a similar pattern coming up Friday with that slight chance of storms and a high around 100. Again today, slight chance of storms late in the day, high close to 100 degrees. I'm Steve Devine in the First Alert Forecast Center.
9: They call him the Striking Viking. And it's true. He is striking. It is. When you look at him, he just looks different. And not just because he's 6'4" and very, very blonde. And he is causing quite a stir during the World Cup.
1: What is he stirring in you?
9: There's just something fascinating about him. Mm-hmm. Yeah, it's coming up next.

0: life.
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2: If your 10-year-old son begged you to go to robotics camp, and now 3 weeks in, he hates it. He hates it. He despises it. He doesn't want to go anymore, and he just wants to stay home for the next 3 weeks and not have to finish. Do you let him?
1: Yeah, Sherry says, why don't we just let him stay home? He's miserable. It's been 3 weeks now. He's got 3 weeks left to go. I don't want to deal with this every single day. But Chuck says, first off, he's 10 years old. He can't be home by himself, unsupervised all the time. He's just going to get into trouble. He needs to stick it out. Tomorrow could be a better day.
2: What do you think? 1-800-330-9999. Dylan, whose side are you on?
3: I'm on the mom's side. I'm a camp counselor at a summer camp, and I absolutely love my job. I love seeing kids are having a great time. If there's a kid who's 10 who's been having several weeks and hasn't made a friend, it's just not working for them. Either the camp counselors aren't looking after the kid well to make sure he's engaging, or he just isn't into it. I've seen so many kids who had parents say, "No, we paid the money, we're sticking to it," and the kid just has a terrible time. And also, it's harder for the counselors, it's harder for whoever's working with the kids.
2: So, Dylan, would you rather the parent pull the kid if they're that miserable and they're making everybody miserable, including you?
3: Yep.
1: Wow. Yeah, that's absolutely an interesting perspective. Yeah. I would not have assumed that.
2: Thanks, Dylan.
1: Hi, Mary. What do you think about this? Whose side are you on today?
4: I'm on the dad's side because he should learn how to lose friends. He shouldn't just, stay there. He shouldn't just come home and be destructive.
1: Tom, what do you say? Whose side are you on today?
5: So, did you ever hear that song about camp?
2: No. Which one?
1: Can't say that I did.
5: The kid starts out singing that, it's the worst experience of his life. And by the end of the song, he's saying that he wants to stick.
2: Okay, I wish you would sing it to us, Tom. I really do.
5: Hello, Mama. Hello, Father. Greetings from Camp Hiawatha. If you've never heard that song.
1: I do remember the beginning. I don't remember the rest of it. And anyway, apparently neither do you, but I remember.
2: So basically you're saying by the time you finish the song, you're going to like it.
1: Right, you're having a great time.
5: By the time he starts out with the most traumatic experience of his life, beginning of the song, by the end, he's telling me he wants to stay and,
1: live there, basically.
5: Right. He's having the best time of his life.
1: Right. You got to stick it out, man. You got to stick it out.
5: So if you can, look up that song. You're going to cry laughing.
6: Hello, Mother. Hello, Father. Here I am at Camp Granada. Camp is very entertaining. And they say we'll have some fun if it stops raining.
7: The verdict is in. Jury foreman, what are the results?
2: Chuck, our audience agreed with you today. He's got to finish what he started. It's a good learning experience for him, even though he's not going to be happy. And he's too young to stay home all summer by himself.
8: That's right. And hey, just like you guys said, who knows what's going to happen tomorrow? It might flip, or that he gets introduced to some skill that he didn't realize he will love. So yeah, let's just see how this plays out. Gamble on him being elated rather than miserable. So yeah, I appreciate that, everybody.
1: Sherry, your son could come home and say, "I got a robot girlfriend," in the next 24, 48 hours. And then, man, what will that do for his growth, right? His social awareness
2: nothing.
1: And so forth.
2: I'm going to guess absolutely nothing.
1: No, come on. I mean, it could be a great experience. Sherry, I'm sure you found yourself in situations that were boring or difficult before, and you turned it into a winner.
9: I get it, but, he said that, finish what you start. He still haven't finished putting up the shelf in the garage, so I feel like he's been a little hypocrite, but it's okay.
1: Hey, man, that's my life. Sorry. I'll stop talking.
2: All right, if you have
1: that
2: a problem,
1: my entire
2: too,
1: life.
2: All right, if you have a problem, too, send an email. CouplesCourt@annonraven.com.
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12: Your KCBD First Alert forecast might have a few light rain showers lingering early Thursday, then a partly cloudy and hot afternoon, supporting some spotty storm development. Not expecting many in the way of numbers, so the chance of rain is actually pretty low. Highs right around 100, give or take a couple of degrees. And then as the storms die down, partly cloudy overnight with a low of 74, and a similar pattern coming up Friday with that slight chance of storms and a high around 100. Again today, slight chance of storms late in the day, high close to 100 degrees. I'm Steve Devine in the First Alert Forecast Center.
0: My sister still gets mad when we talk about it. What's the most messed up thing you did to your sibling? My girls have been going at each other lately, scaring each other. It's been ridiculous in my house. But Michelle wrote on our Facebook page at Ann on Raven that when her little brother was a toddler, they would throw him down the laundry chute to the basement and then catch him.
1: I mean, that always almost seems fun, though, right? Like at that point.
0: When you're like 6 months old, maybe not.
1: Yeah. My brother and sister were so much younger than me that I never really took it to that level.
0: Oh,
1: right?
0: No, we didn't. Like, we didn't mess so up much things. Younger. My sister and I are 9 years apart. We have my brother in the middle. And I remember whenever we would go on road trips, we would drive through these like the cornfields, so many cornfields. And we would tell my sister that she was born in the corn. That's where she was born. Like she wasn't born in a hospital like us.
1: Yeah.
0: And we would be like, corn girl, queen of the crops.
1: I mean, what sense does it even make?
0: It doesn't have to make sense.
1: Yeah, yeah.
0: Like Wendy wrote on our Facebook page, my sister told me a plumber was going to kidnap me if I was bad and roll me in the snow and make me a snowman. One day there was a knock on the door and said, hello, plumber, and I ran screaming.
1: What?
0: Siblings do messed up things. What did yours do to you? 1-800-330-9999. Corn girl.

0: stick with you, man. Mm-hmm. Sometimes you never know. That. You can't explain the thing that's creepy to you at the time.
1: Right.
2: Yeah, my dad was even worse. He when The Shining came out,
0: oh, yeah.
2: I was real scared of that movie. One night, my door opens up, and we had the hall light on all the time. And I see a silhouette, and I know it's my dad, but he looked like Nicholson at the end of The Shining, and he had a rake over his shoulder.
0: What?
2: I almost wet the bed. I was scared. I couldn't move.
0: Here's Johnny.
2: He pushed it open. He didn't say a word. He just pushed the damn thing open with the rake and was all in that position, but I couldn't see him because he was a silhouette the way the lights were. Scared me to death, man.
0: Why would he do that?
2: My dad really liked to bust, you know. He just would mess you up.
1: Yeah.
2: He was crazy,
0: thanks
2: man.
0: For the call.
1: It's made
0: man.
1: You stronger. Family, don't worry.
0: It's
1: stronger.
0: Amazing. Thanks, Anthony. One thing's for sure. Walk-in closet in the 70s. Anthony's loaded. His family was loaded.
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1: Wow.
0: I am as tired today as maybe I've been in like forever. 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You got a good shot.
1: I don't think you know number four. 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It's next.

0: I also would have accepted non-volley zone. Number four, the U.S. men's national team plays Turkey today in the World Cup. Mm-hmm. How long is a regulation soccer match?
1: 90 minutes.
0: Oh, I didn't think you would know that.
1: No, I know that. And then it can end for some reason whenever the refs decide after that because
0: the refs keep time.
1: Yeah, I want you to imagine that happening at the next Super Bowl.
0: Okay. Nope. Number five, Taylor Frankie Paul's season of The Bachelorette may run after all starting next month. It was put on hold after a video was released of her throwing a metal bar stool at her ex.
1: Yeah, I mean, that tells you how desperate ABC is, right? Like, because this is really not a good look, in my opinion. But what's the question?
0: She was originally from what reality show?
1: Secret Lives of Mormon Wives.
0: That's right. Yeah. All right, I'm sorry, Jen. It's fine.
2: It came to me
0: today.
2: After.
0: I know, after. I'm like, you were so close.
2: Oh, man. So close.
0: You're still going to get an Ann on Raven t-shirt.
2: Okay, thank you so much. It's Jen, and I cannot beat Raven.
1: Better luck next time. Enjoy that shirt, girl. $3,500 tomorrow, Anna.
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0: It sounds so weird when you say it out loud. Do you have an abnormal part of your body? You know, like it's there's something weird about it.
1: Oh, my football-shaped skull.
0: Your head is abnormally large. You got a large
1: right, cranium. Like from the front to the back.
0: It's really
1: right?
0: big.
1: Some people say that it's made up when I say that to them. And then I'm like, no, wait. And then I turn sideways and they're like, oh, you're okay. And I'm like, wait a minute, that's not the same thing. You were just in denial.
0: Right.
1: And yeah.
0: Now it's confirming. I have a weird body part that I've been talking about forever. And my friends, you know, like when your friends don't believe you, they're like, no.
1: No, right. It can't be that.
0: Until I prove them wrong. It's coming up next.

0: make accommodations for abnormally large calves.
1: Correct.
0: So you're safe there. As far as sandals go, I think we stick to thong sandals.
2: You're just going
0: to
2: wear sneakers.
0: Cover a
2: You're
0: going to
2: wear sneakers like a dude.
1: Yeah. Like whatever you have to do to hide those brick feet and those fat toe, fat large toe.
0: Twinkle toes. Listen, it worked for Fred Flintstone. It got him places very quickly.
1: The strength of the big toe.
2: I mean,
1: my
2: feet are so strong.
1: I have the strongest feet in America. The fattest, strongest feet.
2: What's that going to get you?
1: Not much, I don't think. Yeah.
0: Really fun conversation.
1: Thank you. Mm-hmm. Here's the thing. I'm sure I'm not the only one with an abnormally body part. My fat toe. What do you have? 1-800-330-9999.
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1: You know how everybody has like an abnormal body part? I have a fat toe. My friends always say that I'm making it up until they saw me put on a pair of sandals and they thought my toe was going to die of strangulation.
2: Well, whether it's reality or not with your body, I think everybody feels they have something that's a little bit weird.
1: I mean, Paul's got a fourth nipple. He's got a third and fourth
2: nipple.
1: Well,
2: no. That actually falls under the category of strange.
1: Right. My daughter Hayden has one that she just learned about. Hayden.
11: Hi.
1: Hi. Hayden, when we were at the dentist, what did you learn about yourself? What is abnormally weird on you?
11: Oh, I'm tongue-tied.
1: I never told her she was tongue-tied.
2: What does that mean?
1: The bottom part of her tongue is really like attached to the top.
2: Oh, yeah, yeah.
1: We knew that from when she was a baby, and we decided not to have the surgery because she could stick out her tongue and she was sucking fine. But I never told her. And then the dentist told her the other day, and she looked very confused.
2: She was like, how could you do this to me? Let me live my life like this.
1: Yeah. How do you feel now that you're tongue-tied and you never knew?
11: The same.
2: Yeah, okay. Well, that's good. That's probably good. The healthy way to handle it.
1: Just don't stick your tongue out too much because people are going to know and then they're going to make fun of you. You're going to be like, oh, she's tongue-tied.
11: I don't think that's how that works.
2: No, me neither.
1: Okay. All right. Go back to watching your sister. I'll talk to you later.
11: Okay, bye.
1: Bye. What is your abnormal body part? 1-800-330-9999.

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0: She's like Michael Phelps, kind of, I guess. I don't know if that's true.
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8: Your KCBD First Alert forecast might have a few light rain showers lingering early Thursday, then a partly cloudy and hot afternoon, supporting some spotty storm development. Not expecting many in the way of numbers, so the chance of rain is actually pretty low. Highs right around 100, give or take a couple of degrees. And then as the storms die down, partly cloudy overnight with a low of 74, and a similar pattern coming up Friday with that slight chance of storms and a high around 100. Again today, slight chance of storms late in the day, high close to 100 degrees. I'm Steve Devine in the First Alert Forecast Center.
0: That are trending right now, you only get to hear about one, and Raven selects which one it is.
1: I have the power, you don't. 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
1: Okay.
0: Why would a man let parakeets mate uncontrollably?
1: I mean, I have some ideas, but none of them are family friendly.
0: A man was caught street racing doing 120 miles per hour. Wait till you hear how old he was. And another man, all men today, shocking.
1: I'm going to just keep my mouth shut.
0: How he fell into a toilet, what he was trying to retrieve.
1: Now, that could happen to anybody.
0: It's coming up next.

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It might take longer than that. 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
1: We had a whole thing, thing over it.
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1: Oh, same thing. I'm gonna have to get some sort of net or something.
0: 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It's either you dive in to save it into the dirty toilet in the campsite, or it's gone forever.
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0: Does your dog have a cheat meal? You know what I'm talking about. Like when they've been a good puppy, this is the one thing you're like, all right, mommy's going to get it for you.
1: Wow.
0: That one thing. Because last night, Lila Bear, my dog, just sitting next to me, she just watched me eat her cheat meal and she was just drooling on my couch. And I was like, that's disgusting, Lila.
1: And they make you feel terrible, though, if you don't share.
0: Yeah. What is the cheat meal for your dog? 1-800-330-9999. It's coming up next.

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1: Mm.
0: It's too late.
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10: Mm.
11: I'm a hero. Several times a day with those, I'll tell you.
0: Do you cook them or just give them to them cold?
11: Cold.
0: Yeah. No kidding.
10: Mm-hmm.
11: Yep, they love them.
10: I didn't know. When I first got a dog, I didn't know how big a treat should be or anything like that.
0: Yeah.
10: So I remember I went to the first training session. Mm-hmm. I was feeding her entire hot dogs every time. And finally the trainer looked at me. She's like, you don't give her a hot dog every time.
0: Right.
10: I'm like, she eats it.
0: Right. Yeah. You give her like a tiny piece.
10: A tiny
0: right?
10: piece. I was like, oh, all right. Meanwhile, I'm going through like 4 packs of hot dogs a day.
0: Oh, my gosh.
10: Explains a lot why she's such a fatty pants.
0: High cholesterol level on that dog. Wow.
10: Both of us, me and my dog, have high cholesterol.
0: Well, that makes sense.
10: What is your dog's cheat meal? 1-800-330-9999.

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0: Cyndi Lauper, Girls Just Wanna Have Fun. Happy Thursday. I appreciate you guys tuning in. Hopefully you're having a great one. And if today's your birthday, well, happy birthday, folks. You're in great company. Some celebrity birthdays. Linda Cardellini, she is 51. I like her. Jeff Cohen, a.k.a. Chunk from The Goonies, is 52. Ricky Gervais is 65. Sonia Sotomayor from the Supreme Court is 72. Jimmy Walker, a.k.a. Mr. Dynamite, J.J. Evans, is 79. Carly Simon, she is 83. Today would have been George Michael's birthday. But again, if you're celebrating a birthday, happy birthday.
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0: John Bon Jovi with Blaze of Glory on the Eagle. Vince on the Raider. Just a friendly reminder for parents out there that there are summer meals free and available for children 18 and under to the end of July. Breakfast is served Monday through Thursday, 7:45 to 9:15. Lunch, 11:30 to 1 o'clock at the following schools. And the meals must be eaten at the school of Coronado, Estacado, Lubbock High, Monterey, Bayless, and McWhorter. Be sure kids take advantage of this Monday through Thursday.
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KCBD First Alert forecast. Might have a few light rain showers lingering early Thursday, then a partly cloudy and hot afternoon, supporting some spotty storm development. Not expecting many in the way of numbers, so the chance of rain is actually pretty low. Highs right around 100, give or take a couple of degrees. And then as the storms die down, partly cloudy overnight with a low of 74, and a similar pattern coming up Friday with that slight chance of storms and a high around 100. Again today, slight chance of storms late in the day, high close to 100 degrees. I'm Steve Devine in the First Alert Forecast Center.

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0: 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Are these 11 best wah-wah pedal guitar solos in rock history? One that I absolutely love is David E. Roth with Yankee Rose, Steve I on guitar. 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

0: Paul Simon. You can call me Al on the Eagle, Vince on the radio. Let's do a couple of random facts on this Thursday. Vermont only has 10 incorporated cities. For comparison, Illinois has 1,299. Alexander Hamilton misspelled the word Pennsylvania on the Constitution. He forgot one of the N's in pen. Let's do one more. Elvis' best-selling album ever was Elvis' Christmas album. It also the best-selling Christmas album overall. It sold more than 10 million copies. Just a few random facts.
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4: Good afternoon, everyone. Here's your KCBD First Alert forecast. Heading into this Thursday, we're looking at your temperatures topping out in the upper 90s, low triple digits once again. Also going to keep a chance for showers and thunderstorms in your afternoon and evening forecast. And winds are going to be breezy today, coming from the southwest, close to around 15 to about 20 miles per hour. Your storm chances heading into your evening forecast may be severe, so make sure you are following the latest updates to keep yourself safe throughout the afternoon and evening. In the KCBD First Alert Forecast Center, I'm meteorologist Shania Jackson.

0: DeBarge, Rhythm of the Night on the Eagle Vince on the radio. Lots of rhythms coming up here at noon. 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

0: Debbie Deb, a little freestyle on a Throwback Thursday. Well, it's always a Throwback Thursday here on 93.7 The Eagle, and it's all 80s, in fact, this hour. 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Speaking about throwback for this June 25th, a couple things that happened back in the 80s. 1982, Blade Runner was released, starring Harrison Ford. Also, John Carpenter's The Thing was released, starring Kurt Russell. Let's do one more. Jesse Jackson, in 1984, met with Fidel Castro in Cuba 42 years ago. Just a few things that happened back in the 80s.
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0: 93.7 The Eagle, Lubbock Classic Hits, Aerosmith with Ragdoll. Happy Thursday, folks. 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
5: Good afternoon, everyone. Here's your KCBD First Alert forecast. Heading into this Thursday, we're looking at your temperatures topping out in the upper 90s, low triple digits once again. Also going to keep a chance for showers and thunderstorms in your afternoon and evening forecast. And winds are going to be breezy today, coming from the southwest, close to around 15 to about 20 miles per hour. Your storm chances heading into your evening forecast may be severe, so make sure you are following the latest updates to keep yourself safe throughout the afternoon and evening. In the KCBD First Alert Forecast Center, I'm meteorologist Shania Jackson.

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0: EMF Unbelievable on the Eagle, Vince on the radio, and a happy Thursday. Big game tonight in World Cup action, USA versus Turkey. That is happening tonight at 9 o'clock on Fox and Telemundo. There's lots of excitement, lots of hype. Congratulations to Mexico yesterday, winning 3-0 and advancing as well. Their next game is coming up on Tuesday.
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6: Good afternoon, everyone. Here's your KCBD First Alert forecast. Heading into this Thursday, we're looking at your temperatures topping out in the upper 90s, low triple digits once again. Also going to keep a chance for showers and thunderstorms in your afternoon and evening forecast. And winds are going to be breezy today, coming from the southwest, close to around 15 to about 20 miles per hour. Your storm chances heading into your evening forecast may be severe, so make sure you are following the latest updates to keep yourself safe throughout the afternoon and evening. In the KCBD First Alert Forecast Center, I'm meteorologist Shania Jackson.

0: Eddie Money, Baby Hold on the Eagle, Vince on the radio. And tomorrow, just want to remind you guys to join us at King Louis, 7604 Milwaukee Avenue. 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I hope that it is you. 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Oh, that'd be a great vacation. 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

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As we're expecting a high of 98 degrees, you might want to cool down with this. Today is National Bomb Pop Day.

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0: to do is dance on the eagle. Well, there's a thread where doctors and nurses are listing the latest scary health risks and trends. Some of them we know about: vaping, energy drinks, misusing GLP-1 drugs, and get this, e-bikes. E-bikes. They're quickly becoming one of the top reasons for a visit to the ER, with collisions between riders, riders and pedestrians, riders and vehicles, and riding flying off, or the rider flying off from uneven terrain. So everybody, please be careful, just to keep a couple things to be mindful of.
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5: Good afternoon, everyone. Here's your KCBD First Alert forecast. Heading into this Thursday, we're looking at your temperatures topping out in the upper 90s, low triple digits once again. Also going to keep a chance for showers and thunderstorms in your afternoon and evening forecast. And winds are going to be breezy today, coming from the southwest, close to around 15 to about 20 miles per hour. Your storm chances heading into your evening forecast may be severe, so make sure you are following the latest updates to keep yourself safe throughout the afternoon and evening. In the KCBD First Alert Forecast Center, I'm meteorologist Shania Jackson.

0: New Kids on the Block, Hang Tough, Vince on the Radio. 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
8: Good afternoon, everyone. Here's your KCBD First Alert forecast. Heading into this Thursday, we're looking at your temperatures topping out in the upper 90s, low triple digits once again. Also going to keep a chance for showers and thunderstorms in your afternoon and evening forecast. And winds are going to be breezy today, coming from the southwest, close to around 15 to about 20 miles per hour. Your storm chances heading into your evening forecast may be severe, so make sure you are following the latest updates to keep yourself safe throughout the afternoon and evening. In the KCBD First Alert Forecast Center, I'm meteorologist Shania Jackson.

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0: in Lubbock. I love it. Things just move a little slower.
1: That might just be me. With it heating up, I feel like I slow down. How come adults don't get a summer vacation? Where's my 3 months off?
0: Right? Well, you can kind of do that whenever you want.
1: Take 3 months off?
0: Well, maybe not 3 months off, but you do have Shotsies.
1: Explain, please.
0: Gladly.
1: Oh, wow. A chalkboard. Where did you keep that before now?
0: Hush. Questions after. You see, you have 90 days of summer, and at Shotsies, happy hours from 11 to 7 every day. That's 8 hours a day, 7 days a week of potential fun.
1: This is a word problem that I like.
0: That's a total of 720 hours of happy hours.
1: That is a lot of recess. Okay, I'm feeling a lot better about this summer.
0: Right? What's on special today?
1: Think of the hamburger steak with two sides. It's $11.49.
0: Kids don't get the great food. You can get at Shotsies when they're at recess.
1: I'm feeling so much better about this.
0: Just east of Indiana on 82nd Street.
1: Summer vacation is on at Shotsies.
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4: Good evening, everyone. Here's your KCBD First Alert forecast. Temperatures moving into your evening should be dropping down into the 80s by this point. We're also still looking at that chance for showers and thunderstorms. Main hazards are going to be strong wind gusts between 60 to up to 80 miles per hour. And then you're also looking at a potential for hail up to the size of a quarter or an inch in diameter. And then the last concern we'll have is going to be heavy rainfall in localized areas. So flooding may become an issue. 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In the KCBD First Alert Forecast Center, I'm meteorologist Shania Jackson.

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3: Good evening, everyone. Here's your KCBD First Alert forecast. Temperatures moving into your evening should be dropping down into the 80s by this point. We're also still looking at that chance for showers and thunderstorms. Main hazards are going to be strong wind gusts between 60 to up to 80 miles per hour. And then you're also looking at a potential for hail up to the size of a quarter or an inch in diameter. And then the last concern we'll have is going to be heavy rainfall in localized areas. So flooding may become an issue. Make sure you are following KCBD News Channel 11 to keep those updates. In the KCBD First Alert Forecast Center, I'm meteorologist Shania Jackson.

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2: Summer in Lubbock. I love it. Things just move a little slower.
3: That might just be me. With it heating up, I feel like I slow down. How come adults don't get a summer vacation? Where's my 3 months off?
2: 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Well, you can kind of do that whenever you want.
3: Take 3 months off?
2: Well, maybe not 3 months off, but you do have Shotsies.
3: Explain, please.
2: Gladly.
3: Oh, wow. A chalkboard. Where did you keep that before now?
2: Hush. Questions after. You see, you have 90 days of summer, and at Shotsies, happy hours from 11 to 7 every day. That's 8 hours a day, 7 days a week of potential fun.
3: This is a word problem that I like.
2: That's a total of 720 hours of happy hour.
3: That is a lot of recess. Okay, I'm feeling a lot better about this summer.
2: Right? What's on special today?
3: Think of the hamburger steak with two sides. It's $11.49.
2: Kids don't get the great food. You can get at Shotsies when they're at recess.
3: I'm feeling so much better about this.
2: Just east of Indiana on 82nd Street.
3: Summer vacation is on at Shotsies.
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5: Good evening, everyone. Here's your KCBD First Alert forecast. Temperatures moving into your evening should be dropping down into the 80s by this point. We're also still looking at that chance for showers and thunderstorms. Main hazards are going to be strong wind gusts between 60 to up to 80 miles per hour. And then you're also looking at a potential for hail up to the size of a quarter or an inch in diameter. And then the last concern we'll have is going to be

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So flooding may become an issue. 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In the KCBD First Alert Forecast Center, I'm meteorologist Shania Jackson.

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